Do you know me? Really know me? You have opinions about my opinions. About my music.

Some people praise it. Some people use it to shame others. Some people use it to shame me. But I feel you watching. Always. And nothing I do goes unseen. So while I feel your stares, your disapproval, or your sigh of relief, if I lived by them, I'd never be able to move. Would you like me to be smaller, weaker, softer, taller? Would you like me to be quiet? Do my shoulders provoke you? Does my chest? Am I my stomach, my hips, the body I was born with? Is it not what you wanted? If I wear what is comfortable, I am not a woman. If I shed the layers, I'm a slut. Though you've never seen my body, you still judge it and judge me for. Assumptions about people based on their size. We decide who they are. We decide what they're worth. If I wear more, if I wear less, who decides what that makes me? What that means? Is my value based only on your perception? Or is your opinion of me not my responsibility?

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wonder when I get through talking, I can't remember a thing I've said. Now I used to be a Sharpie, all dressed in the latest styles, but now I'm walking down Broadway wearing nothing but a smile. I see all kinds of little men, although they're never there. 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
0: Walking through the suburbs, they're not exactly lovers, you're a couple, especially when your body's double duplicate, and then you wait for the next Kuwait. 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

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Brian Williams is a lion, motherfucker, too. Buying into any kind of news is a sucker move.

0: to do the shit that you would not do. 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
1: White folks, black folks, Korean folks, Mexican folks, Puerto Ricans, you gotta understand each other. You gotta take a bigger chance. And when I say Americans, people think I'm talking about Uncle Sam. I mean like actually Uncle Sam with the gray hair and the flag. I mean you. 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
1: I thank you from the bottom of my heart for just destroying everything I worked for the past 22 years, and a happy new year to you too.
2: 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You know what I'm saying? Every

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We asked 10 years ago. We was asking with the Panthers. 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We was asking, you know? 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So now what do you think we're going to do?

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Fit steps to success, that's what I'm about. From open book, potent crook, took the common route. Should be in pajamas, instead of drama with the llamas out. Well, feed me, whatever need be. Thirsting at commercials, ain't no virtue on that TV. Food, toys, cars, when tools deploy, dodge. Was felon dwelling where the rule boys lost. Turn new leaf from cruel beef, thinking like a jewel thief. Trying to school streets, smooth, move them to subdue beats. Ain't prominence or finding it harder than full teeth. Can't pencil addition when essentials is missing. Never peace or better streets, invent with conviction. Wailing like stallion, valid to desaddle you. Plans of rich corners, cancerous, I'm free radical. Days of menace was remission, chemists in the kitchen. Dilemmas of addiction, the premise wasn't fiction. Pen tails and spent shells, how my partners died. Mom's good grace, hood trace from my father's side. During snack, search attack first, you sure to eat. Bitter cold in my old apartment, wouldn't call it sweet. Track different lots, scratch chicken pox, throw bottles. I peer back, clear fact, and dead whack role models. You guessed it, pubescent wasn't too pleasant. I trailed the block, failed a lot, but gave a true effort. The turf raised me, never to work lazy. Make every verse crazy as if tomorrow I push my first daisy. What you do it for? I adore moving cure. Been through it, spilled vanilla's filter, now my fluid pure. Night armies, pipe zombies, seen bleak devastation. Of course I felt the loss. Now I speak preservation. Now I speak preservation.

0: See, you gotta see, nigga, you know, you gotta understand. I'm from Gary, niggas ain't used to no, you know, foreign cars, you know what I'm saying? 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I'm like, nigga, get out that motherfucking auntie Benz, nigga.
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Yeah. You let me know when you're recording. 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Yeah.

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I hate that nigga.

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Yeah, fuck they feelings. 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Fuck they feelings. Jahi Sundance on the ones and twos. Oh, he's the nastiest DJ in the world. But he dresses horrible. Fuck his feelings. That nigga got on some weed pants today. And shoes to match. And no socks. Fuck your ankles, nigga. Oh, Chris, don't be playing with me. Don't give me a real beat. Fuck your feelings. Hey, hey. This the longest intro ever. I might have to say something on this one. I might have to say something. Fuck your feelings, nigga. Where your feelings at? Fuck 'em. Yeah. Yo. Hey. Listen here. Listen here. With your ear. Listen here. With your ear. Yo. Listen.

0: intro me. 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
1: Nigga, cause I'm a rapper.
0: Yeah, you gotta actually do the fucking intro. This intro, Robert Glasper, the fucking man. Get the fuck out.
1: Are you upset right now?
0: Yeah, I'm upset. It's my fucking mixtape.
1: Are you in your feelings?
0: What the fuck? You can't use that against me.
1: Nigga, fuck your feelings.
0: Fucked up.

0: Do that shit at home though, my nigga. 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I'm the one with the bars. Bars to Mars, I play guitars. I might spar, maybe not. I don't know, coming through. Where's the snow? Outside, in the sky. I'm so high, Rob D's coming through. Hungry, piece of pie. Here we go, chocolate or not. About to come through because I rock the spot. I'm a booger, you're snot. Wait, I'm...
1: You say,
0: Yeah, I was thinking of...
1: You said, twice. Is that a lyric?
0: Key.

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1: Toni Morrison's Sula.
2: And I remember in the book Song of Solomon, one of my favorite books, there was a group of vigilantes called 7 Days, I believe. There was another, and they were renamed.
1: Toni Morrison's
3: Paradise. And Mercy.

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Those women are harder to get heard. Those women have a harder time getting the mic, getting appreciated for being on the mic, and for being understood as part of the sort of metaphorical cipher. And I think, you know, that power dynamic has to be challenged. It has to be transformed in such a way that more members of the community who are less heard, they have to elbow their way to the mic sometimes. Not always. 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

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I began to warm and chill to objects and their fields. 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

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A throne from which I'm told all history does unfold. 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

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All the VIPs and PYTs and wannabes, afraid not being your friend. 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

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Check out that rack of his. 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Outstretched like legs of rockets.